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5: Before we play the next song request, here's something interesting. Did you know that our gut and brain are connected through what the scientists call the gut-brain axis? It's the communication link between the digestive system and the brain, showing how closely our gut is connected to our overall well-being. That's why taking care of your digestive health is important, especially with all the stressors we face every day, from rising costs, daily pressures, and to our personal challenges. Including Yakult as part of your daily routine is one way to support digestive health. 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I'm your DJ. 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